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Funny thing about your problems, they ain't mine. Staying up through the late night, 20 seconds to game time. Getting religious with it, time crossing these state lines. Working hard through the late nights, 20 seconds.

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1: 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Ayo Ferg.
2: 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Ride with the mob, hamdulillah. Check in with me and do your job. Ferg is the name, Bimbola did the chain. Tono for the watch,

heard what you said through the grapevine. Funny thing about your problems, they ain't mine. Staying up through the late night, 20 seconds to game time. Getting religious with it, time crossing these state lines. Working hard through the late nights, 20 seconds.